very briefly, Read India started on 12th February 2007 and we have completed 18 years, 1 month exactly, because today is 12th March 2025. I learned from my elders, my mother especially, who always say this auspicious occasions are celebrated after the completion of the term. So we are here together after completing 18 years and 1 month exactly. So this is very auspicious occasion for us. Why I would like to say this? Because we have grown organically. On 12th February 2007, when I was not there, Major General Surasaro's blessings were there when he came forward to bring the library mission from Bill and Melinda Gates Foundation's request to Lead Global, that they would like to take this mission to India. So the organization started in India on 12th February 2007. Thank you, Major General Sandhu, for your blessings. I joined in June 2008, after 1 year. And I was interviewed by the founder, Dr. Antonia Newbior, because on every occasion we remember her, because she was a visionary. She started Read Nepal in 1991, and after getting the award from Bill and Melinda Gates Foundation, Read India and Read Bhutan started on the same day, 12th February 2007. The journey was full of, I should say, first achievements. Yes, surrounded by the challenges, but with God's grace, with blessings of the trustees and the advisory board, and the people who are around today with us, we were able to mitigate all the challenges and we have grown here. Starting from Bill and Melinda Gates Foundation in 2007, through Read Global, we were able to get global funding till 2012. After that, with our commitment to the cause and the support of the trustees and the advisory board, we were able to raise funds from India. And organically, by 2015 only, after the 2 years, we were self-sustained. Thanks to my under the corporate social responsibility, we were able to connect with donors from the corporate sector. Starting, first corporate came Walmart, second Accenture, then Amazon, and today we have 15 corporates on board. The journey was beautiful, working with corporates, and the organization as a non-for-profit organization grew with them because we learned many skills from them. Dr. Shobhit Mathur will acknowledge what I'm saying: time management, reporting, excellence in performance, and that helped us to build the trust and the transparency. I didn't have any connections with the corporates, but yes, our work on the ground showed our commitment and transparency while we were reporting to them through third parties, evaluators, because after 1 crore we have to report to the third party evaluators. So the evaluators like Deloitte and others recommended us to the corporates. And that is the beautiful, achievement we got when
one evaluator at the international level is recommending Read India to another person, another corporate, who is willing to give us the funds. And I am so proud to share at this platform, we never went to the corporates. Corporates approached us based on our work, our commitment, and indeed because we wanted to take the librarian movement to the grassroots level. And today we have 60 plus community library and resource centers, touched the lives of more than 500,000 people staying in rural areas, skilled more than 100,000 women on various skills. With this commitment on the board that when you will earn a dignified life with respectful living in the village as a leader, she has to save money for her child's education. And that we get commitment when we enroll her for any skilling program.

0: this is a beautiful journey of another village, few of the villages in Mewat. The picture speaks volume because आप देख सकते हैं कि मेवात में ही छाइसा भी है और मेवात में ही तारू भी है और कल्चर कैसे डिफरेंट है आपको बहुत ही क्लियरली नजर आ रहा है कि औरतें खुल के बात कर रही हैं और वहां पे हमें औरतों के साथ 3-4 साल काम करने के बाद औरतों ने अपने मुंह खोले और अपनी बात लोगों के सामने रखी. That is the difference you can see within one, I should say, the district. So that is the beauty of Reed, because Reed understands the culture of the people, the challenges of the people, the dynamics of the community, and work accordingly. That is how we are succeeding and walking step by step with very much consciousness and a great, vision. So that we can empower people, we can move from one village to another village. और ये वाला सेंटर भी इनॉग्रेट करने के लिए गुड़गांव के कमिश्नर ऑल द वे तारू जिन्होंने ये सेंटर इनॉग्रेट किया था और 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us what exactly the community needs, and Smita Rai speaks with the donors and we convince the donor that we have to strategize the needs of the community in a manner that they should not feel that need is not for them. That is very, very important for us, and we develop our linkages with each child, each woman, each person of the community, so that they should feel that Reed is at their back. That's all I just wanted to say, Dr. Mishra.
1: You compare from the day one to today situations, one can easily find the difference. Difference in their dressing sense, difference in their, personality, the way they speak, the way they do the everyday things, the way they present themselves, the way they go to the center, the way they interact with the people, these are all visible changes. If a third party agency comes to evaluate the Reed activities at Mewat, they will realize the power of presence of Reed in the area. I am telling you as an honest student of anthropology, the change that we have experienced in past 10-12 years these changes are mainly among the women and also among the youth. You know, the perceptual change, what you see. They have changed their perception about the, you know, the divide between inside and outside agencies. Now there is no such divide in the locality. If you go there, you are being welcome. Where initially, first time we went there, we were doubtful. We were a doubtful element for them. They had doubt in everything that we were doing, you know. Now this doubt doesn't exist. Now there is a sense of, belonging. Ki wo hamare saath hai. Namita says, Reed has embedded impression the community and they welcome. Oh, really?
0: Educating donors is also very important. Donors wanted us to establish the center in Gurgaon, but Smita convinced them that there is a need in Mewat. So we took them to Mewat and they saw the area and they realized themselves, yes, there is a deeper and greater need in Mewat rather than establishing or investing in Gurgaon. And we as Reed team committed that we are ready to work in that area. Unfortunately, the pandemic came and we immediately switched over to the hybrid model. But we are ready to overcome the challenges. It's never late. And we are committed that we will be able to do justice with our programs, with the communities, wherever we are working. And we will continue with the struggle of reaching them with the programs they need the most.
1: Yes, that is, I tell you one thing. It is not the issue of convincing or educating the donor. It is an issue of knowing what you are doing, confident on yourself. So you know what you were doing, you have the guts and power to tell them, look, we are the people who have been working there with their, you know, mind and spirit. You know, with their, you know, you can come anytime and see the, you know, visual changes. So then donor came and donor became happy with your performance there. Because they obtained the database directly from the people, interacted with the people, and they realized the visual changes. You know, that was the major thing that I think, you know, like anybody if go and you know that.
0: I would also like to mention here, during COVID, like in March when the lockdown was announced, we immediately conducted the workshops on mental health through Sonia Bhandari and reached to more than 200 women online. Women started walking half an hour, 1 hour to reach to the center where those who did not have Android phones. To listen to Sonia Bhandari, our consultant who is a mental health expert, to know how they can stable their minds during this pandemic. And it really paid us a lot because women were stable, women knew how to handle the challenges, women knew how to handle the attitudes of the family members. So nothing wrong happened in the harmony of the family that we explain to them with love and affection. That was really a hit program of Reed India, I should say that. This is the vision we carry along because we don't want to, create setbacks for the community. We really want to rejuvenate them time and again. Whatever they need, our support, we are ready to provide.
1: You see, in anthropology, we call it native intelligence. You know, what is native intelligence? You create a sense of nativity within yourself. You, as I have told you, you go there as participant of German, as an insider, as a family member, as a member of society, get yourself connected with them, and then they open up. Once they are open up, they share their pains, their pleasures, their agonies, their shortcomings, their limitations, their power, their weaknesses. And then you realize, oh, these are the areas, these are the weak areas where we need to attack. These are the areas where we just need to sharpen them. These are the areas where the massive programs are required. And accordingly, you make up your mind to prepare the projects, identify the donors. Because every donor has its interest area. So accordingly you select everything, and that you and Smita and your entire team, you have been doing it very correctly. And this is something, you know, with bare minimum resources, because if you compare yourself with the government and other big agencies, you are very small, you are a small face. And even with this small, you know, amount of money and with very little human resources, you go to the area and change the people. This is the example for those who are working in the grassroots area with the most able community like Mewati. So it is very much needed, such thing. Thank you, everybody. Thank you, Dr. Geeta Malhotra. It was the day today.
0: I would like to, sir, thank you, Mahipal, for making all these films on.
1: Yes.
2: He's a movie maker.
1: Yeah. Bye-bye. God bless you.

Good morning, everybody. It's a pleasure to be here. I'm Kalpana Dasgupta, been in a dream for years and years now, and it's almost part of me. I'm a librarian by profession. I've been the only librarian in the Board of Trustees so far. And Nita, of course, makes up for everything else. So I still remember when I was supposed to speak about the reflections. Nita has asked me to spell out certain statistics, but I am not a statistics person. So I would like to sort of talk about certain nice things which I remember from the very beginning. I retired from the Government of India in 2001. And after a couple of years or so, I got a call from a person called Dr. Antonio, and I can't pronounce her surname, but we all call her Tony. So she asked someone to request me to come over and have tea with her at Carriages. I still remember I went to Carriages and we met her. She had someone from Nepal with her, and they had started Read Global and Read Nepal there. So she said she wants to start something called Read India here. And she said, would you like to join us? So I said, okay, no problem. She said, we start with a library. So I said, nothing like it. So we start with a library, and how, and we go ahead. So this is how I started my journey with Reed. She was a wonderful woman, extremely receptive to all suggestions and ideas and things like that. So that is how at least I started my journey with Reed. And then, at that time, Mandela, as she rightly said, Mandela Gates Foundation was there, Reed Global was there. We have been working very hard on all the issues that Deepa mentioned, Jay mentioned. I have seen quite a few of the centers. I would definitely like to talk about that. Deepa, pardon me because you've given me a lot of statistics. I would like to say that what are our plus points? Our major plus point, literacy and education, to begin with. Early learning centers, new scaling programs, basic and advanced digital scaling, livelihood scaling, with special focus on women and girls, leadership and soft skills, specific health awareness programs. These are some of the things which most of the communities, more so at the rural areas, but in the urban areas. There are people in the urban area who have the privilege. They are the privileged people. But there are lots of people even in the urban areas who need hand-holding. They need certain amount of help. Because they now, the trend is to send children to school and give them a good education. Now, if we don't train, if we don't give education to the mothers or to the sisters, we really can't expect the younger generation to come up. So, that shows in our ASER report that children can't read. Children can't write. Their numerical skills are very, very unfortunate. Where do libraries come in here? That is part of our
first job that is literacy is education. So we have to really follow that. If I ask what is our next step, that is one of our major steps that I would suggest, that we teach our mothers how to teach their little ones. Because the mother is the best teacher. No point giving tuition to the child if the mother is educated. So that is one first point where I would like to suggest that we take the next step. That is one firm step which we would like to take. Then, when we were more or less working towards our goal in every center, but every center was different because every center had different community needs. India is a very diverse country. What is workable in Rajasthan is not workable in West Bengal. What is workable in Kurd is not workable in Jammu. Because people are different, their needs are different. What they understand is also different. Kis tarah ka chhonk padega, woh bhi to farak hai. So, daal mein chhonk to, 100 tarah ke chhonk hai Hindustan mein. वो हम जो देते हैं वो नहीं देती. औरतें भी फर्क है, बच्चे भी फर्क है. इसीलिए वो फर्क जो है उसको अगर साथ लाना पड़े तो तुम्हारा उस तरह का 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And there we have a huge Adivasi population. So a woman who works for me in my house, when she came to my house, this is one of the things she asked me. She said, I want to Angrezi padha dijiye. 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I said, okay, so I do sarangi ke hamare ghar. Ye maan hai, ye community ke taraf se maan hai. So we have to cater to that. Then of course we have been very lucky. We have been almost a huge group of corporate sector people with us. They help us with whatever we think of doing. And we are, हम बहुत आभारी हैं उनके पास. 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
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And then we have to teach them dance. So karate is another thing. Safety for women and children. 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We have health awareness programs for young women who can help old people. Now, every home has elderly persons, and we need, and they need care. I myself, a very old person, I need care. So what thing is that children are abroad. आसपास कोई नहीं रहता है, अकेले रहते हैं लोग, कौन देखता है. सो दिस हेल्थ प्रोग्राम पीपल टू गेट ट्रेन बाई टू दिस प्रोग्राम हेल्प दीज पीपल, दैट्स अ नेसेसिटी, एब्सोल्यूटली अ नेसेसिटी. वी टेक अप टू दैट. आई थिंक वी शुड हैव मोर हेल्थ प्रोग्राम इन मोर ऑल द सेंटर्स, मोर ऑफ हेल्थ प्रोग्राम. And the AS, I hung up a little bit on the ACR report. I was quite taken aback when I read part of it. That children can't read, children can't do maths. Then what are the libraries for? Why don't we have reading tests? Why don't we have workshops where they will write? Then another problem that I have is reading. Children have to be given books, and there must be storytelling hours in the schools. That's absolutely a must. Because उसी से शुरू होता है पढ़ने की मंशा. उसी से शुरू होता है दैट वेदर वाई डोंट आई पिक अप अ बुक, आई हैव हर्ड द स्टोरी, वाई डोंट आई पिक अप द बुक एंड रीड अ लिटिल बिट एंड सी द पिक्चर. एंड पिक्चर बुक्स, खूब सारे पिक्चर बुक रखो और खूब बच्चे खुश होंगे. एजुकेशनल टॉयज रखो, ये रखो. एंड यू नो ECDs विल बी नॉट जस्ट लर्निंग सेंटर, दे विल बी अ हैप्पी सेंटर. And that's what we need for children these days. Because most children have two parents working. Ye urban areas ka mamla nahi hai. Ye sare Hindustan ka mamla hai. Because even in the rural area, mother and father, they dono mein kaam karne jaate hain. 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
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It's a beautiful campus. I would really ask many of you who are visiting West Bengal to go and see the library. It's called Oceanic Library. It's a beautiful library. And so I think it was started in 2007. And we have another one in West Bengal, in Shantiniketan. And there are so many, like in Haryana, there are so many, and people have given havelis de dete hain, log ghar de dete hain, zameen de dete hain, sab kuch de dete hain. Nijgarh hai, what a beautiful library, what a beautiful building. Ye sab humne itne saal mein kiya hai, aur badhaye aur bade phule, yehi main kahungi. 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

0: There's another pillar, as ma'am said, the other pillar of Read India is Mr. J. Vikram Bakshi. The journey could not be better, described more better with all the people sitting over here. So now I would like to call upon Jay sir to please share his vision or his memory of Read, how we have, traveled so far and how we travel further from here. So please, sir, join me on this.
1: Thank you, Smita. Dr. Sharma, Kalpana ji, Sandhu sir, Geeta ji, thanks for joining us at the Dais. Thank you all our partners who have joined us, traveled from across the country. और मेरे सेंटर के कोऑर्डिनेटर्स एकदम पीछे मुझे दिख रहा है चंद्रप्रकाश जी जीजगढ़ से आर पॉसिबली आर ओल्डेस्ट पार्टनर थैंक 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And that colleague of hers said that, hey, we know you're doing something in a village school called Katapuri Government High School. Can we come and see? So I was then the employee of one of those large MNCs, Avihani, whose name was Nokia. And I said, aajaiye. And we took them to show a computer class in a village school. And that experience was quite an interesting one because she had come from Nepal where she was setting up libraries as a donation to the people who were coming in as Sherpas. So initially the thought was that library banayenge to educate the children of the Sherpas. And when I showed them this computer center, they said, oh wow, you can have computer centers also in village schools. And that's where the, vision started. So right from get-go, you will see all our libraries have computers. And when we started calling them CLRCs, Community Learning and Resource Centers, they also started having skilling pieces. So I remember Geejgarh specifically because that was the first project roundup that one created at Read. So Geejgarh mein hum jab gaye the, and as you all know, each library has a library management committee which is coming out of the village. So community se, taki the ownership is always with the community because this is a community asset which is being created. And over a period of time sustained by the community. Initially, we are there to provide the support. And I remember that discussion which happened between what will be put in place to as a sustainable activity to maintain the library. So library to hum bana ke chale jayenge. Uske baad sustain kaise karenge? So that's where the sustainable livelihood piece comes in. And I remember the debate with at Geejgarh ki pehle hum bhains palenge. और भैंस के दूध बेच के हम लाइब्रेरी को मेंटेन करेंगे एंड देन यू नो इन द पंचायत मीटिंग वन लेडी स्टूड अप एंड सेड दैट आप लोग तो एंड 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a bit more skilled. So that's how the sewing machines that you see in every one of our centers got in. Because the women said that we are willing to sew. And one of our early partners was Walmart. So when Walmart came and said that, hey, you know something, we'll give you waste cloth. And can the women of Geejgarh sew bags for us?
2: we will buy it from you and we will sell it to our consumers at our Easy Day stores. So overnight, we had 16 machines in the Each Girl Center providing livelihoods. So our entire logic changed. Initially, the thought was that libraries and sustainable livelihoods. Now, sustainable livelihoods became the center. And over the last 10 years, and I'm talking about, you know, this journey I'm describing is from 2007 to 2010-12. 12 ke baad, mujhe ye bhi yaad hai ki jab consultations ho raha tha section 135 leke, we had a small conclave, Geeta ji will remember, Smita will remember, with Dr. Bhaskar Chatterjee, who was the founding Secretary General of the National Foundation for CSR at the Indian Institute of Corporate Affairs. So he came and actually presented how the CSR Act is going to work for projects like this. So three things which even Geeta ji mentioned, which came up, was that the board of the company will have to decide what are the causes. Basis the causes, the CSR projects and programs will have to be designed. And in the CSR Act, the disclosure that is required is that 2% norm. Are you contributing 2% of your average 3 years profit on what projects and what programs? Now, this is the compliance part. Then comes the question of where will your project be and how will you monitor and evaluate the projects. So the key process, key phases which comes in, as Geeta ji mentioned, is where is the community? So you have to do a baseline assessment. And all our partners will know this, ki hum usi communities mein kaam karte hain, where the baseline for that community is that, okay, we have that adequate number of people who will benefit from setting up a library with a skilling center which will impact their livelihoods. So it then becomes, now it's become a dual play, right? So we initially said we'll have libraries.

It from a 17-year long window, and specifically in the last 10 years of having the CSR Act, and next year we'll be doing an event on 10 years together of the CSR implementation, we will actually be able to see where we've come. With many of our centers who have matured becoming partners again. So the partnership model is, you know, baked into our play. So there is CSR partnerships, philanthropic partnerships, project partnerships, knowledge partnerships, and community partnerships. So there are three levels of partnerships that we're talking about. And the beauty is, just like, we have this example, and we're missing Dayal sir here. So very responsible people who are in government have joined us on their personal capacity and given direction in their communities. So, ab aage. So this is basically the journey been in the last 17 years. The last 10 years has been an excellent journey where I would say that, you know, the sole leadership of Geeta ji and the team with Smita, who have worked under her leadership, have actually taken us to a different level altogether. We were just in a meeting yesterday and day before, and I was looking at how are we doing. In 2014, we had around 20 centers, and 20 centers which had across the country, so Manipur, Sundarbans, Haryana, two in Haryana. Now we have 65 centers. So it's like a 3x growth. And one of the key ways that we look at where are we is how many books do we have. So when we started, in fact it's there in our trust deed, ki trust mein likha hua hai ki ek kitab, ek insan, ek gaon. So one book, one person, one village. So if you're saying that, okay, this village has 2,000 people, then we'll have 2,000 books. You'll be happy to know that Read India has 85,228 books in the 65 libraries as of day before yesterday, which is 14th of March. So, Kalpana ji, thanks to your direction and Dr. Goswami's direction, we've actually are on a very, very sustainable and stable journey on keeping the library movement alive. Now, why is the library important? Aaj ke tarikh mein to sabke haath mein mobile phone hai, library ka kya zarurat? To zarurat yahan pe aata hai ki library functions as a safe space. Safe space bole to I can see Shashi sitting there, and Shashi is, I'll talk about Shashi in a bit, but Shashi is now training women on skills in a public toilet facility which is run by PVR Nest in partnership with the Municipal Corporation of Delhi. I had the privilege of visiting the place a couple of few weeks back, and within the space of a public laboratory, there's a computer lab, there's a sewing class, there's a beautician training center, and there's a library in the building next to it, with a space, covered space for people to actually learn various things, from soft skills to digital skills to sewing to etiquette. And there is a list of the skills that the women of that community want. Why do they want it there? Because that particular public toilet serves three slum clusters around Kirti Nagar. And most of the women come from these areas where ghar pe to choro, bahar tube well ka jo pani hai, that is not usable for, you know, a clean bath experience. So they come to the public toilet to do it. And I'll go even further on how it works, because Geeta ji ne ek wahan pe ek, I saw ek register hai. Register mein whoever is using the toilet puts in, it's a physical register, puts in their name and their signature. And then the supervisor puts in a grade
So I was very curious that why are you putting a